0: first time.
1: Kinds of
0: things. First time, baby. Is this your first time?

Yeah. This one's for the broken, the ones still hoping. Yeah. Tomorrow's coming.

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So many colors.

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Are you getting this? 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Everything cut. That's what happens when you work with couples. Oh my gosh. I'm out of here. 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Didn't know we were making a porno. The man that obeyed.

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0: 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Waktunya kamu request lagu favorit kamu, playlist kamu, cerita kamu.
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